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5: With your weather flash, I'm Bill Banks, UCtoday.org. 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Tonight, mostly cloudy with a low around 64. Tomorrow brings a chance of rain showers followed by thunderstorms and mostly cloudy skies with a high near 86. Later tomorrow night, showers and thunderstorms are likely with cloudy skies and a low around 65. Currently, it's 80 and overcast. For UCtoday.org, I'm Bill Banks with your weather flash.
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0: let's take a look back and see what happened on this day back in the year 632 when the prophet Muhammad died. He founded Islam. It was 1845. Andrew Jackson, the 7th president of the United States, died in Nashville, Tennessee. And it was the year 1861. The state of Tennessee seceded from the Union. It was 1959. Liberace defended himself successfully in a lawsuit against William Connor, who called him a fruit-flavored, mince-covered heap of mother love, biggest sentimental vomit of all time, and calculating candy floss. Liberace responded by saying, "I'm not sentimental." It was the year 1968. James Earl Ray, who was wanted for the assassination of Dr. Martin Luther King, was captured and arrested in London, sent back here to the United States. It was 1969. Brian Jones was fired from the Rolling Stones. He just couldn't get along with the other members of the band. And it was in 1984 that both Ghostbusters and Gremlins debuted in theaters on the same day.
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1: Hey, everybody. I'm Casey Petrowski from The Beatles Show. How good were The Beatles? So good that some of their demos were actually released as if they were studio masters, and there were other demos from the group that were as good as the studio masters that came out instead. 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
3: 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Tonight, mostly cloudy with a low around 64. Tomorrow brings a chance of rain showers followed by thunderstorms and mostly cloudy skies with a high near 86. Later tomorrow night, showers and thunderstorms are likely with a low around 65. Currently, it's 75 and clear. For UCtoday.org, I'm Bill Banks with your weather flash.
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Oh boy, oh boy. 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
6: With your weather flash, I'm Bill Banks, UCToday.org. 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Tonight, mostly cloudy with a low around 64. Tomorrow brings a chance of rain showers followed by thunderstorms and mostly cloudy skies with a high near 86. Later tomorrow night, showers and thunderstorms are likely with a low around 65. Currently, it's 72 and overcast. For UCToday.org, I'm Bill Banks with your weather flash.

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4: With your weather flash, I'm Bill Banks, UCtoday.org. 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Tonight, mostly cloudy with a low around 64. Tomorrow brings a chance of rain showers followed by thunderstorms and mostly cloudy skies with a high near 86. Later tomorrow night, showers and thunderstorms are likely with a low around 65. Currently, it's 70 and clear. For UCtoday.org, I'm Bill Banks with your weather flash.

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5: With your weather flash, I'm Bill Banks, UCtoday.org. 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Tonight, mostly cloudy with a low around 64. Looking ahead to Tuesday, a chance of rain showers and thunderstorms with a high near 86. Later Tuesday night, showers and thunderstorms likely, cloudy skies, and a low around 65. Currently, it's 68 and overcast. For UCtoday.org, I'm Bill Banks with your weather flash.

0: With the days of being called Ricky way behind him, Rick Nelson recorded this in 1972. 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
1: I went to

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And what are we doing? We're playing the greatest hits of all time. We're going to rock the house all night long. Right here on sunny 105.7, Canadota Lake.

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1: Hey, how you doing? 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It's okay to rock and roll, right? But don't drive home drunk. If you're

0: 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I have a limo. I'll come and get you.
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1: 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I'm Casey Petrowski from The Beatles Show. 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
4: 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Tonight, mostly cloudy with a low around 64. Later tonight, showers and thunderstorms are likely with a low near 65. As we move into Wednesday, showers and thunderstorms will continue, mostly cloudy with a high near 84. Currently, it's 67 and overcast. For UCtoday.org, I'm Bill Banks with your weather flash.

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I'm the Round Mound of Sound, Big Al Knight, and here's Marvin Gaye.

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0: community benefit is planned to support Lorraine Rainey Falconer, who is currently battling cancer and undergoing ongoing treatments. The event will take place on Saturday, June 13th from 1 till 5 p.m. at the Bloomfield Township Fire Department. The afternoon will include a spaghetti dinner, Chinese auction, side raffles, 50-50 drawing, and music. 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All proceeds will go directly to support Rainey and her family with medical expenses.
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We love bringing back the songs you love to remember. I'm your pal, Big Al Knight. And here's the Grassroots, 1968, their biggest hit, Midnight Confession.

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1: 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Roy Harper, vocalist on Floyd's Have a Cigar. 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
4: 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Tonight, mostly cloudy with a low around 64. Looking ahead to Tuesday, a chance of rain showers and thunderstorms with a high near 86. Later Tuesday night, showers and thunderstorms likely, cloudy skies, and a low around 65. Currently, it's 67 and overcast. For UCToday.org, I'm Bill Banks with your weather flash.

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favorite day is a sunny day right here at Canadota Lake on Sunny 105.7. Of course, it's a little dark outside right now, but it'll be sunny soon. I promise. 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
4: 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Tonight, mostly cloudy with a low around 64. Looking ahead to Tuesday, a chance of rain showers with a high near 86, followed by possible thunderstorms in the afternoon. Later Tuesday night, showers and thunderstorms likely. Cloudy with a low around 65. Currently, it's 67 and clear. For UCToday.org, I'm Bill Banks with your weather flash.

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Here's the Boss again. This song is listed among the Rock and Roll Hall of Fame's 500 songs that shaped rock and roll. How about that? You go, Bruce.

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Are you staying up late? 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I'm your pal, Big Al Knight, and you're listening to Sunny 105.7, Canadota Lake's greatest hits.

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2: 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We spent about 5 minutes visiting with Heidi's dad. That's my father-in-law. He brings in a handwritten note of a bunch of stuff he found on the internet. 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
5: With your weather flash, I'm Bill Banks, UCToday.org. 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This morning, mostly cloudy with a high near 81. A slight chance of showers and thunderstorms is possible. Tonight, a chance of showers and thunderstorms, mostly cloudy with a low around 66. As we look to Wednesday, partly sunny with a high near 83 and a chance of showers and thunderstorms. It's 66 degrees and clear. For UCToday.org, I'm Bill Banks with your weather flash.

Released just 4 weeks after his murder back in 1980, this song was written as a tribute to his wife Yoko and to women all around the world. 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

0: 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Tell you what, I want you to tell your smart speaker to play Sunny 105.7 Canadota Lake. 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That way you don't miss out on any of our way cool programming. Right? Right.
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5: With your weather flash, I'm Bill Banks, UCToday.org. Brought to you by KFC. This morning, mostly cloudy with a high near 81, a slight chance of showers and thunderstorms. Tonight, mostly cloudy with a low around 66, thunderstorms likely. Tomorrow brings partly sunny skies with a high near 83, a chance of afternoon showers. Currently, it's 65 and clear. For UCToday.org, I'm Bill Banks with your weather flash.

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2: John and Heidi.
0: It's Tuesday. My beautiful bride here at my side. Hello, Heidi. How's it going over there?
1: Oh.
0: She's a little rough.
1: Yeah.
0: You feeling a little better, though?
1: No.
0: Okay. Well,
1: no, I'm not.
0: She was feeling better, but now apparently not. So, well, we'll try to get through this day with deep breaths and lots of smiles.
1: Yeah.
0: Going to have some fun. Your dad is coming in. So we have Tuesdays with Charlie a little bit from now. And we also have a bunch of other things to get to. I appreciate you joining us on this Tuesday edition of the John and Heidi Show.
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0: Now with today's reason to party, here's my beautiful bride, Heidi Small. What you got for me there, Heidi?
1: Today is dark and stormy day. It is actually a cocktail. So the whole day is themed after a cocktail.
0: Okay.
1: And the dark and stormy is ginger beer, dark rum, lime juice, and a lime slice.
0: That does not sound like something I would enjoy, but I'll bet somebody out there is like, ooh, yummy. If that's you, good news. I've got a link to that drink. It's in the show notes for today at johnandheidishow.com.
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3: Local news now from UCtoday.org. I'm Trey Westerberg. This update brought to you by CENTAS. A federal spending bill approved by the U.S. House of Representatives includes funding requests that would benefit projects in both Corey and Crawford County. The legislation includes $1 million for the City of Corey Regional Public Safety Building, a project aimed at enhancing public safety infrastructure in the community. In Crawford County, the PA Fellows Club Volunteer Fire Department and Ambulance Service in Conneautville would receive $637,500 to support emergency services operations. The bill also contains funding for several projects elsewhere in Congressman Mike Kelly's district, including a public safety radio project in Venango County, fire department equipment purchases in Butler County, emergency center renovations in Mercer County, and an agricultural force innovation center in Lawrence County. The measure passed the House by a vote of 213 to 210 and now heads to the U.S. Senate for consideration. Pennsylvania State Police at Corey have released details on recent crashes in Erie and Crawford counties. In Bloomfield Township, 48-year-old Jason Scouten of Spartansburg was injured in a motorcycle crash on Elmwood Avenue June 2nd. Troopers say the motorcycle left the roadway on a curve, struck a fence and saplings, and was later found at the Frog Pond restaurant at Canadota Lake. Police reported Scouten suffered injuries of unknown severity, and in Union Township, 72-year-old Pamela Batuski of Cambridge Springs was involved in a one-vehicle crash on Route 6 on May 30th. According to police, her Jeep Cherokee left the roadway, struck a ditch, and then hit two concrete pillars. Batuski was not injured. Corey City Council voted unanimously last night to update an ordinance covering snow removal, sidewalks, and weeds. The ordinance was set up for a first reading and the only item on the agenda for a special meeting. The ordinance spells out who is responsible for cleaning away snow from sidewalks and keeping weeds under control, plus consequences for failure. A planning session followed on items that will show up for consideration at next week's voting meeting. Councilperson Chuck Gray responded to public concern regarding city water quality. Gray stated that the state of Pennsylvania and EPA regulate water quality and a new report is expected this month. Further, she assured residents the water is safe. Gray indicated the internet source for the grade D rating was not credible for the lack of tests.
4: A U.S. Army helicopter has crashed near the Strait of Hormuz. The New York Times reports the Apache helicopter crashed near the critical waterway that's been blockaded by both the U.S. and Iran amid the ongoing ceasefire. It happened early Tuesday morning local time, with President Trump telling journalists in New York the pilots are fine. There were no injuries, and a report will be coming soon. OpenAI has filed to take its stock public. Tammy Trujillo has the latest.
5: It comes just weeks after the company's rival Anthropic made the same move. In a post on X on Monday, the company said the timing has not been decided because there are things they need to do that are easier done by a private company. OpenAI said they're announcing now because they expected the news to leak. I'm Tammy Trujillo.
4: And Democratic City Councilwoman Nitya Raman is advancing to the November election in the race for mayor of Los Angeles. Raman defeated reality TV star Spencer Pratt, a Republican, to face incumbent Mayor Karen Bass in the general election. I'm Mark Mayfield.
6: 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Penn State football picks up another verbal commitment, and three-star safety Caleb Cooper comes from the state of North Carolina. Some of his other notable offers included Kentucky, Maryland, Tennessee, Wake Forest, Wisconsin, and also Virginia Tech. Penn State men's basketball head coach Mike Rhodes has announced that Brent Scott is being promoted to associate head coach. Scott has been with the program for the last three seasons as an assistant coach. It was also announced that Sam Little is being brought on to be the video coordinator and also work in player development, while Alex Groomer gets a title change as he goes to the assistant director of operations. Pirates baseball in action tonight. They open up a series against the Dodgers.
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9: From your weather authority, today mostly sunny morning to midday. Clouds increase in the afternoon. Very warm and more humid. There will be a chance of showers and storms by late afternoon to evening. 85 to 90. Tonight mostly cloudy, scattered showers or thunder showers. Locally heavy rain possible. 65 to 70. Wednesday, hazy, very warm and humid. Off and on again. Showers and storms near 85. Latest weather updates on the Your Irrigo app. I'm Weather Authority meteorologist Craig Flint.

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0: Now, big screen, little screen, after 7 years and 3 seasons and 26 episodes, Euphoria is officially over. HBO creator, writer, and director made the announcement recently, so apparently there was talk of it being renewed, but they're like, nah, we're done. And Billy Eichner is saying never say never when it comes to reviving his popular game show, Billy on the Street. So apparently when he did this, it was kind of a big deal. From 2011 to 2014, it was on Fuse TV, and then it was two additional seasons on True TV. And then it went away, but he's like, everywhere I go, I have people saying, please bring back the show. I'll tell you a show I'd like to see again, Oblivious. It was the game show you didn't even know you were on.
1: Oh, that was
0: Regan
1: such
0: Burns
1: a
0: was
1: hilarious
0: the host.
1: Show.
0: That was so funny. And Broadway's longest running American musical is getting an all-star treatment. Chicago celebrates their 30th anniversary on Broadway with a special performance during the 2026 Tony Awards, which I guess just recently happened. So this story is from last week. So, yeah, anyway. How was it? Big screen, little screen on the John and Heidi Show.
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0: clearly. But now we know this.
1: A community benefit is planned to support Lorraine Rainey Falconer, who is currently battling cancer and undergoing ongoing treatments. The event will take place on Saturday, June 13th from 1 till 5 p.m. at the Bloomfield Township Fire Department. The afternoon will include a spaghetti dinner, Chinese auction, side raffles, 50-50 drawing, and music. 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All proceeds will go directly to support Rainey and her family with medical expenses.
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3: Local news now from UCToday.org. I'm Trey Westerberg. This update brought to you by the U.S. Postal Service. Corey City Council voted unanimously last night to update an ordinance covering snow removal, sidewalks, and weeds. The ordinance was set up for a first reading and the only item on the agenda for a special meeting. The ordinance spells out who is responsible for cleaning away snow from sidewalks and keeping weeds under control, plus consequences for failure. A planning session followed on items that will show up for consideration at next week's voting meeting. Councilperson Chuck Gray responded to public concern regarding city water quality. Gray stated that the state of Pennsylvania and EPA regulate water quality, and a new report is expected this month. Further, she assured residents the water is safe. Gray indicated the internet source for the grade D rating was not credible for the lack of tests. A federal spending bill approved by the U.S. House of Representatives includes funding requests that would benefit projects in both Corey and Crawford County. The legislation includes $1 million for the City of Corey Regional Public Safety Building, a project aimed at enhancing public safety infrastructure in the community. In Crawford County, the PA Fellows Club Volunteer Fire Department and Ambulance Service in Conneautville would receive $637,500 to support emergency services operations. The bill also contains funding for several projects elsewhere in Congressman Mike Kelly's district, including a public safety radio project in Venango County, fire department equipment purchases in Butler County, emergency center renovations in Mercer County, and an agricultural force innovation center in Lawrence County. The measure passed the House by a vote of 213 to 210 and now heads to the U.S. Senate for consideration. Pennsylvania State Police at Corey have released details on recent crashes in Erie and Crawford counties. In Bloomfield Township, 48-year-old Jason Scouten of Spartansburg was injured in a motorcycle crash on Elmwood Avenue June 2nd. Troopers say the motorcycle left the roadway on a curve, struck a fence and saplings, and was later found at the Frog Pond restaurant at Canadota Lake. Police reported Scouten suffered injuries of unknown severity, and in Union Township, 72-year-old Pamela Batuski of Cambridge Springs was involved in a one-vehicle crash on Route 6 on May 30th. According to police, her Jeep Cherokee left the roadway, struck a ditch, and then hit two concrete pillars. Batuski was not injured.
4: 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Erie Seawolves baseball, after an off day yesterday, they are back at tonight. They are opening up a six-game home series against Akron, and that's a series where every game until the finale on Sunday is going to be a night game. Cleveland Guardians baseball, they were matched up against the New York Yankees yesterday, opening up a series. It goes 10 innings, but Cody Bellinger hits a two-run single with the bases loaded in the 10th, and the Yankees get the win over the Guardians 7-5. Angel Martinez did have a two-run home run in the 5th inning. At the time, it gave Cleveland a 5-4 lead. Gavin Williams with five innings, allowing four runs, three earned on four hits, does not factor into the decision. Series continues tonight. Slade Ciccone on the mound for the Guardians. That's your Sports Flash for UCToday.org. I'm Matt Pauley.
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7: From your Weather Authority, today mostly sunny morning to midday. Clouds increase in the afternoon. Very warm and more humid. There will be a chance of showers and storms by late afternoon to evening. 85 to 90. Tonight mostly cloudy, scattered showers or thunder showers. Locally heavy rain possible. 65 to 70. Wednesday, hazy, very warm and humid, off and on again. Showers and storms near 85. Latest weather updates on the Your Irrigo app. I'm Weather Authority.

0: Now, surveys and studies and such, eating more slowly could be one of the easiest ways to improve your health. No dieting required. According to nutrition experts, they say taking a little extra time to chew gives your body a chance to release some hormones that will signal that you're full. So helping you naturally eat fewer calories, because now your body's like, yeah, I'm full. You don't need to keep eating. Studies show slowing your meal down by 20% can reduce calorie intake by up to 15%.
1: Absolutely.
0: Fast eaters, meanwhile, face higher risks of obesity, high blood pressure, and type 2 diabetes. Slower eating also improves digestion and helps your body process sugar more effectively. Simple trick for slowing down includes putting down your cutlery between bites. So like sitting down, the knife, the fork, yep, or whatever. Avoid screen distractions and choosing crunchier and chewier foods. That's chewier foods? I don't know why I can't say that. That naturally slow your eating pace. I know we were told one time to chew how many times? 30 times?
1: Yeah, that was hard to do.
0: I feel like I'm eating applesauce by the time I'm done chewing.
1: Yeah, I couldn't do that. Yeah, I tried.
0: And studies and such on the John and Heidi Show.
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0: Time now for the joke of the day with my beautiful bride, Heidi. What you got for me there, Heidi?
1: A Texas rancher was visiting a farmer in England. The proud Brit showed him around. "Here is where I keep my sheep. Over there I built a playset for my kids, next to the doghouse," the farmer said. The land was tiny, and the Texan was surprised by its small size. "Is this all your land?" he asked. "Yes," the man said proudly. "This is all mine." "You mean this is it? This is all of it?" the Texan said, surprised. "Yes, yes, this is really all mine." "Well, son," said the Texan, "back home I'd get in my car before the sun had come up, and I'd drive and drive and drive, and when the sun set, why, I'd only be halfway across my land." Mm. "Oh, yes," replied the Brit, "I used to have a car like that."
0: Oh, that's awesome. I love that. That was, you know what? That's my favorite joke you've had in a long time.
1: Really?
0: It is, yeah, because it was not offensive, and I didn't have to bleep you. And I was just talking to a person at an event over the weekend. He said, "I love listening to the joke of the day because I can tell at which point of the joke John is like, oh, please." So thank you, Heidi, for being
1: good.
0: You're
1: welcome.
0: And I'm so sorry for the disappointment today. That is your joke of the day on the John and Heidi Show.
2: 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We're going to get into some side trips from the Grateful Dead's Jerry Garcia. 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We're going to get into a Jerry Garcia Merle Saunders show from September of 71 and also some Jerry Garcia bluegrass. 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
3: Local news now from UCToday.org. I'm Trey Westerberg. This update brought to you by Cintas. A federal spending bill approved by the U.S. House of Representatives includes funding requests that would benefit projects in both Corey and Crawford County. The legislation includes $1 million for the City of Corey Regional Public Safety Building, a project aimed at enhancing public safety infrastructure in the community. In Crawford County, the PA Fellows Club Volunteer Fire Department and Ambulance Service in Conneautville would receive $637,500 to support emergency services operations. The bill also contains funding for several projects elsewhere in Congressman Mike Kelly's district, including a public safety radio project in Venango County, fire department equipment purchases in Butler County, emergency center renovations in Mercer County, and an agricultural force innovation center in Lawrence County. The measure passed the House by a vote of 213 to 210 and now heads to the U.S. Senate for consideration. Pennsylvania State Police at Corey have released details on recent crashes in Erie and Crawford counties. In Bloomfield Township, 48-year-old Jason Scouten of Spartansburg was injured in a motorcycle crash on Elmwood Avenue June 2nd. Troopers say the motorcycle left the roadway on a curve, struck a fence and saplings, and was later found at the Frog Pond restaurant at Canada Lake. Police reported Scouten suffered injuries of unknown severity. And in Union Township, 72-year-old Pamela Batuski of Cambridge Springs was involved in a one-vehicle crash on Route 6 on May 30th. According to police, her Jeep Cherokee left the roadway, struck a ditch, and then hit two concrete pillars. Batuski was not injured. Corey City Council voted unanimously last night to update an ordinance covering snow removal, sidewalks, and weeds. The ordinance was set up for a first reading and the only item on the agenda for a special meeting. The ordinance spells out who is responsible for cleaning away snow from sidewalks and keeping weeds under control, plus consequences for failure. A planning session followed on items that will show up for consideration at next week's voting meeting. Councilperson Chuck Gray responded to public concern regarding city water quality. Gray stated that the state of Pennsylvania and EPA regulate water quality and a new report is expected this month. Further, she assured residents the water is safe. Gray indicated the internet source for the grade D rating was not credible for the lack of tests.
4: Primaries are being held in four states today. North Dakota, South Carolina, Nevada, and Maine are holding contests for the U.S. House, Senate, and governor's races. Maine's Democratic Senate primary has garnered national attention, with embattled candidate Graham Plattner facing a slew of allegations, including several women reporting volatile relationships in the past. A U.S. Army helicopter has gone down near the Strait of Hormuz. The Apache helicopter was reportedly flying over the critical waterway that's been blockaded by both the U.S. and Iran when it crashed amid an ongoing ceasefire. It happened early Tuesday morning, local time. Singer Katy Perry and former Canadian Prime Minister Justin Trudeau are making their red carpet debut together at the Tribeca Festival. The singer is promoting her concert documentary and stopped by Monday for the world premiere of Katy Perry, The Lifetimes Tour, live from Paris. I'm Michael Kastner.
5: 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Former Buffalo Bills coach Sean McDermott was seen at New York Giants practice. He's got many connections to that team. He walked onto the field with Giants general manager Joe Shane. Those two had previously worked together with the Bills. He also previously worked with now Giants head coach John Harbaugh. They at one point were both assistants with the Eagles under head coach Andy Reid. McDermott is expected to be a very highly sought after head coaching candidate at the end of this season. Pittsburgh Pirates baseball, after a day off yesterday, they are back at tonight. They are going to match up against the Dodgers. Paul Skeens on the mound. He comes into the game with a 6-5 record, a 3.09 ERA. That's your Sports Flash for UCToday.org. I'm Matt Pauly.
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8: From your Weather Authority, today mostly sunny morning to midday. Clouds increase in the afternoon. Very warm and more humid. There will be a chance of showers and storms by late afternoon to evening. 85 to 90. Tonight mostly cloudy, scattered showers or thundershowers. Locally heavy rain possible. 65 to 70. Wednesday, hazy, very warm and humid. Off and on again. Showers and storms near 85. Latest weather updates on the Your Irrigo app. I'm Weather Authority meteorologist Craig Flint.

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0: Time now for the scoop of the day. These days, even tarot card readers are using AI. Researchers presented the results of their new study at the 2026 CGI conference, where they interviewed 12 tarot practitioners who use ChatGPT in their readings. The feeling is that AI helps them with self-doubt, offers alternative perspective, and saves time. While some users find AI helpful, many tarot communities remain skeptical. Does that seem odd to you?
1: Tarot community.
0: The tarot community is skeptical. They're worried that chatbots may weaken intuition or simply tell people what they want to hear.
1: I agree.
0: Isn't that what you... Never mind. I'm going to just move on. Some things to think about. This was sent to me. I didn't know where to put this, so I thought, you know, I'm going to do it here because I've got a second here. But you have more ancestors than all of your ancestors had.
1: Well, you never really think about that.
0: The letter X probably has more use in math than it does in the English language.
1: Yeah.
0: Because it's not a common letter. It gets used in like exit and, you know, Texas and Mexico and those kind of things. The phrase don't you dare sounds normal. But if you say instead of don't, if you say do not you dare.
1: Oh, yeah.
0: Yeah. Nobody would say that.
1: Oh, that's weird.
0: So I don't know why. Anyway, another one. Butter is nothing more than food lotion.
1: Oh, that's funny.
0: I'll never think of it again the same way. And horses run around on their fingernails and toenails when you think about it. Their little horse hooves.
1: Yeah.
0: So there you go. Some things to think about. That has been your Scoop of the Day on the John and Heidi Show.
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1: Canadota Lake's greatest hits.
2: John and Heidi.
0: Time now for the movie quote of the day. I've given Heidi several really difficult ones lately, so I found one that was pretty simple. It was sent in here. It's from 1998. The Dude Abides.
1: Oh,
0: you can never remember the name
1: one.
0: Of it. Yeah, it's called The Big Lebowski.
1: There you go.
0: Yeah, I knew you would get it if I gave you enough time, but we don't have that kind of time. But yeah, that is one that I knew that you would know. So if you would like to submit a movie quote of the day, you can do that at the bottom of the page. You'll see a place to send stuff at johnandheidishow.com.
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5: Local news now from UCToday.org. I'm Trey Westerberg. This update brought to you by the U.S. Postal Service. Corey City Council voted unanimously last night to update an ordinance covering snow removal, sidewalks, and weeds. The ordinance was set up for a first reading and the only item on the agenda for a special meeting. The ordinance spells out who is responsible for cleaning away snow from sidewalks and keeping weeds under control, plus consequences for failure. A planning session followed on items that will show up for consideration at next week's voting meeting. Councilperson Chuck Gray responded to public concern regarding city water quality. Gray stated that the state of Pennsylvania and EPA regulate water quality, and a new report is expected this month. Further, she assured residents the water is safe. Gray indicated the internet source for the grade D rating was not credible for the lack of tests. A federal spending bill approved by the U.S. House of Representatives includes funding requests that would benefit projects in both Corey and Crawford County. The legislation includes $1 million for the City of Corey Regional Public Safety Building, a project aimed at enhancing public safety infrastructure in the community. In Crawford County, the PA Fellows Club Volunteer Fire Department and Ambulance Service in Conneautville would receive $637,500 to support emergency services operations. The bill also contains funding for several projects elsewhere in Congressman Mike Kelly's district, including a public safety radio project in Venango County, fire department equipment purchases in Butler County, emergency center renovations in Mercer County, and an agricultural force innovation center in Lawrence County. The measure passed the House by a vote of 213 to 210 and now heads to the U.S. Senate for consideration. Pennsylvania State Police at Corey have released details on recent crashes in Erie and Crawford counties. In Bloomfield Township, 48-year-old Jason Scouten of Spartansburg was injured in a motorcycle crash on Elmwood Avenue June 2nd. Troopers say the motorcycle left the roadway on a curve, struck a fence and saplings, and was later found at the Frog Pond restaurant at Canadota Lake. Police reported Scouten suffered injuries of unknown severity. And in Union Township, 72-year-old Pamela Batuski of Cambridge Springs was involved in a one-vehicle crash on Route 6 on May 30th. According to police, her Jeep Cherokee left the roadway, struck a ditch, and then hit two concrete pillars. Batuski was not injured.
6: 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Erie Seawolves baseball, after an off day yesterday, they are back at tonight. They are opening up a six-game home series against Akron, and that's a series where every game until the finale on Sunday is going to be a night game. Cleveland Guardians baseball, they were matched up against the New York Yankees yesterday, opening up a series. It goes 10 innings, but Cody Bellinger hits a two-run single with the bases loaded in the 10th, and the Yankees get the win over the Guardians 7-5. Angel Martinez did have a two-run home run in the 5th inning. At the time, it gave Cleveland a 5-4 lead. Gavin Williams went 5 innings, allowing 4 runs, 3 earned on 4 hits. Does not factor into the decision. Series continues tonight. Slade Ciccone on the mound for the Guardians. That's your Sports Flash for UCToday.org. I'm Matt Pauley.
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0: Time now for News to Me as we head to the News to Me news desk with my beautiful bride, Heidi Small.
1: If you had to guess, which actor do you think has died the most times on screen?
0: Boy, I don't even know. Who?
1: You've talked to him. Danny Trejo.
0: Oh, no kidding.
1: He has died 65 times
0: on
1: screen.
0: He is such a nice guy. And he is, you know, he used to be like a really bad dude. He was in prison a whole lot, but now he is just the greatest guy.
1: Taco's 1983 cover of Puttin' on the Ritz made 95-year-old Irving Berlin the oldest living songwriter to score a top 10 hit.
0: Oh, that's pretty cool.
1: And about $1.6 million worth of coins are tossed into the Trevi Fountain every year.
0: We should get a fountain.
1: We should go to that fountain.
0: No, I'm just saying, if we just set up our own little John and Heidi show fountain right outside the studio. I don't know, how much was it? $1.6 million?
1: Yeah, we probably wouldn't get anywhere near that.
0: I'm just saying, you know, and encourage people to toss some coins in there. All right, that is news.
1: That's news to me.
0: It's also news to me. I forgot how we do this.
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3: 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I'm Trey Westerberg. This update brought to you by CENTAS. A federal spending bill approved by the U.S. House of Representatives includes funding requests that would benefit projects in both Corey and Crawford County. The legislation includes $1 million for the City of Corey Regional Public Safety Building, a project aimed at enhancing public safety infrastructure in the community. In Crawford County, the PA Fellows Club Volunteer Fire Department and Ambulance Service in Conneautville would receive $637,500 to support emergency services operations. The bill also contains funding for several projects elsewhere in Congressman Mike Kelly's district, including a public safety radio project in Venango County, fire department equipment purchases in Butler County, emergency center renovations in Mercer County, and an agricultural force innovation center in Lawrence County. The measure passed the House by a vote of 213 to 210 and now heads to the U.S. Senate for consideration. Pennsylvania State Police at Corey have released details on recent crashes in Erie and Crawford counties. In Bloomfield Township, 48-year-old Jason Scouten of Spartansburg was injured in a motorcycle crash on Elmwood Avenue June 2nd. Troopers say the motorcycle left the roadway on a curve, struck a fence and saplings, and was later found at the Frog Pond restaurant at Canadota Lake. Police reported Scouten suffered injuries of unknown severity, and in Union Township, 72-year-old Pamela Batuski of Cambridge Springs was involved in a one-vehicle crash on Route 6 on May 30th. According to police, her Jeep Cherokee left the roadway, struck a ditch, and then hit two concrete pillars. Batuski was not injured.
4: President Trump reportedly stepped in to stop attacks between Iran and Israel because he thinks the U.S. is within days of a breakthrough on talks with Iran. The New York Times says that's what Trump told Israeli Prime Minister Benjamin Netanyahu in a phone call after Iran and Israel exchanged fire for the first time since the U.S.-Iran ceasefire went into effect in early April. A U.S. Army helicopter has crashed near the Strait of Hormuz. The Apache helicopter was reportedly flying over the critical waterway that's been blockaded by both the U.S. and Iran when it crashed amid the ongoing ceasefire. It happened early Tuesday morning, and President Trump told reporters the pilots are fine, there are no injuries, and a report will be coming soon. Charlie Puth is resting after having to cancel his weekend show due to sickness, the 34-year-old singer posted on Instagram, canceling his Saturday show in Orlando. I'm Michael Kastner.
5: 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Former Buffalo Bills coach Sean McDermott was seen at New York Giants at practice. He's got many connections to that team. He walked onto the field with Giants general manager Joe Shane. Those two had previously worked together with the Bills. He also previously worked with now Giants head coach John Harbaugh. They at one point were both assistants with the Eagles under head coach Andy Reid. McDermott is expected to be a very highly sought after head coaching candidate at the end of this season. Pittsburgh Pirates baseball, after a day off yesterday, they are back at tonight. They are going to match up against the Dodgers. Paul Skeens on the mound. Hill comes into the game with a 6-5 record, a 3.09 ERA. That's your Sports Flash for UCtoday.org. I'm Matt Pauley.
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7: From your weather authority, today mostly sunny morning to midday. Clouds increase in the afternoon. Very warm and more humid. There will be a chance of showers and storms by late afternoon to evening. 85 to 90. Tonight mostly cloudy, scattered showers or thunder showers. Locally heavy rain possible. 65 to 70. Wednesday, hazy. Very warm and humid. Off and on again. Showers and storms near 85. Latest weather updates on the Your Irrigo app. I'm weather authority meteorologist Craig Flint.

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2: John and Heidi.
0: Fun fact for you, Heidi.
1: What's that, John?
0: Purple is the least common national flag color. It's used only on the flags of two countries. Do you know the two?
1: No.
0: Nicaragua and Dominica.
1: Yeah, I would have never.
0: Fun fact for you, Heidi.
1: What's that, John?
0: Gibraltar Airport's runway crosses a major highway, so traffic has to stop when planes need to take off or land.
1: Oh, that's inconvenient.
0: Yeah.
1: And dangerous.
0: Everybody stops, because if somebody goes through that red light, you're going to have a lot of problem. Fun fact for you, Heidi.
1: What's that, John?
0: The standard way for Russians to answer their telephone is not hello. They pick up the phone and say, I'm listening.
1: Oh,
0: it's kind of like
1: Frasier.
0: Like Frasier. Yeah, I knew you were going to say that. Fun fact for you, Heidi.
1: What's that, John?
0: Mercury thermometers are useless in Antarctica because it's so cold, the mercury actually freezes.
1: Oh.
0: Yeah. And we'll do one more fun fact for you, Heidi.
1: What's that, John?
0: Kenya has an ice hockey team. It's called the Kenya Ice Lions.
1: Oh.
0: It's kind of cool. Never really thought about that. Several fun facts. Now you know. Thanks for listening to the John and Heidi Show.
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7: 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Today we feature a Terry Thompson song first released by Arthur Alexander in 1961. The Beatles did three recordings of today's song for the BBC in 1963. You can find today's version on the album Live at the BBC. The first recording was in the Paris studios of the BBC in June of 63 for a Pop Go the Beatles special broadcast. This was an important step that led to Beatlemania in the summer of 63. Here's A Shot of Rhythm and Blues on your Daily Beatle Break.

0: Well, that's going to do it for this edition of your Daily Beetle Break. I'm Dave Marino. Thanks for joining us. And we'll catch you right here next time. Same beat time, same beat channel for your Daily Beetle Break.
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1: 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John and
0: Heidi. Time now for the question of the day. This one is for you, Heidi. A survey found that 17% of women agree men should not wear these. What are they?
2: Crocs.
0: No, that is always your answer, by the way. Anytime there's something to do with clothing, doesn't matter what it is. The answer is sports jerseys. So they're going, dude, don't wear the sports jersey. I don't understand. Do you think that's a bad look?
2: Because no.
0: I don't think it's a bad look. But
2: no.
0: I'm not a sports guy. I don't wear sports jerseys. You did buy me one. It's the one that Griswold wears.
2: And yeah.
0: It's a hockey jersey. So I've got. Yeah. Does it say Griswold on the back?
2: It does.
0: Yeah. I've never worn it because
2: I got you one for Happy Gilmore, too.
0: Did you get me? See, and she buys clothing for the husband she wants, not the husband she has.
2: Oh, my God. I bought a 3X. I'm sorry it didn't fit you.
0: No.
2: The husband of my dreams in a 3X.
0: Yeah, no. I think it'll fit me now, but back at the time, it didn't fit. That is your question of the day on the John and Heidi Show.
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8: 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This update brought to you by the U.S. Postal Service. Corey City Council voted unanimously last night to update an ordinance covering snow removal, sidewalks, and weeds. The ordinance was set up for a first reading and the only item on the agenda for a special meeting. The ordinance spells out who is responsible for cleaning away snow from sidewalks and keeping weeds under control, plus consequences for failure. A planning session followed on items that will show up for consideration at next week's voting meeting. Councilperson Chuck Gray responded to public concern regarding city water quality. Gray stated that the state of Pennsylvania and EPA regulate water quality, and a new report is expected this month. Further, she assured residents the water is safe. Gray indicated the internet source for the grade D rating was not credible for the lack of tests. A federal spending bill approved by the U.S. House of Representatives includes funding requests that would benefit projects in both Corey and Crawford County. The legislation includes $1 million for the City of Corey Regional Public Safety Building, a project aimed at enhancing public safety infrastructure in the community. In Crawford County, the PA Fellows Club Volunteer Fire Department and Ambulance Service in Conneautville would receive $637,500 to support emergency services operations. The bill also contains funding for several projects elsewhere in Congressman Mike Kelly's district, including a public safety radio project in Venango County, fire department equipment purchases in Butler County, emergency center renovations in Mercer County, and an agricultural force innovation center in Lawrence County. The measure passed the House by a vote of 213 to 210 and now heads to the U.S. Senate for consideration. Pennsylvania State Police at Corey have released details on recent and crashes in Erie and Crawford counties. In Bloomfield Township, 48-year-old Jason Scouten of Spartansburg was injured in a motorcycle crash on Elmwood Avenue June 2nd. Troopers say the motorcycle left the roadway on a curve, struck a fence and saplings, and was later found at the Frog Pond restaurant at Canadota Lake. Police reported Scouten suffered injuries of unknown severity. And in Union Township, 72-year-old Pamela Batuski of Cambridge Springs was involved in a one-vehicle crash on Route 6 on May 30th. According to police, her Jeep Cherokee left the roadway, struck a ditch, and then hit two concrete pillars. Batuski was not injured.
9: 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Penn State football picks up another verbal commitment

0: And three-star safety Caleb Cooper comes from the state of North Carolina. Some of his other notable offers included Kentucky, Maryland, Tennessee, Wake Forest, Wisconsin, and also Virginia Tech. Penn State men's basketball head coach Mike Rhodes has announced that Brent Scott is being promoted to associate head coach. Scott has been with the program for the last three seasons as an assistant coach. It was also announced that Sam Little is being brought on to be the video coordinator and also work in player development, while Alex Groomer gets a title change as he goes to the assistant director of operations. Pirates baseball in action tonight. They open up a series against the Dodgers. That's your sports flash for UCToday.org. I'm Matt Pauley.
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3: From your Weather Authority, today mostly sunny morning to midday. Clouds increase in the afternoon. Very warm and more humid. There will be a chance of showers and storms by late afternoon to evening. 85 to 90. Tonight, mostly cloudy, scattered showers or thunder showers. Locally heavy rain possible. 65 to 70. Wednesday, hazy, very warm and humid. Off and on again. Showers and storms near 85. Latest weather updates on the Your Irrigo app. I'm Weather Authority meteorologist Craig Flint.
4: 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Canadota Lake's greatest hits. 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
0: Time now for some weird news. A Philadelphia pizza shop is turning heads with a slice that's priced at $55.
1: Whoa.
0: But it's not your average cheese pizza. Mariana's Pizza Company has introduced a limited-time caviar pizza.
1: Yeah.
0: It's topped with imported Italian cheese, served alongside a one-ounce jar of premium caviar. The slice arrives on a gold plate with a mother-of-pearl spoon that customers get to keep the spoon, by the way. Diners can either have the caviar added for them, or they can apply it themselves. The shop says the fishy slice was created to celebrate major upcoming events like America's 250th birthday, the World Cup, and the MLB All-Star Game. Regular slices go for about $5, making this version at $55 a serious luxury upgrade. Despite the price, reactions online have been enthusiastic, with many people saying that they are eager to try it. I would actually probably try something. $55, it's a lot for a slice of pizza, but if you're like, you know, I kind of want to just see if it's that good. We've done that before.
1: But you're not a fan of caviar.
0: Have I ever had it? When have I had caviar?
1: You've never had caviar?
0: I don't think so. You don't take me nice places, so we'll have to check it out.
1: It's just like a spoonful of salt.
0: Is that what it is? I love salt. All right, some weird news right there on the John and Heidi Show.
2: 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I'm Robert Orner, interim pastor at the church. 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
1: Canadota Lake's greatest hits.
2: John and Heidi.
0: Time now for the list. We have the most rage-inducing tech problems. We went through the first six yesterday, and we're going to go through the next six today. I've got the entire list in the show notes. So this is some person on the internet. Brian Phillips from The Ringer is the one that put this list together. So we're up to number six. No, that was, we already did that one. That was the one, stop connecting me to a customer service chatbot that doesn't have any answers. How about this one? Number seven, don't make me check in online six separate times for every doctor's appointment.
1: Right.
0: When we both know that I'm going to have to answer the same questions when I get in the room anyway.
1: Exactly.
0: Number eight, stop doing the thing where the banner reappears and hides the very lines of text I'm supposed to be reading.
1: Yes.
0: Number nine, for the love of God, please figure out shipping status updates. Yeah. Number 10. Get touchscreens out of cars. I agree with that.
1: Yeah.
0: I liked kids, if you don't know what it was like to have a knob on your radio, you don't know what living was like. we were in a rental car, and I'm punching the screen. I'm like, how do you find the radio? And I was like six layers deep before I finally found the radio.
1: Right.
0: I was so very annoyed. Number 11, could streaming services perhaps go back to being better than cable? Because there's so many now. It's like, it'd probably be cheaper to just get cable again.
1: Yeah.
0: And the last on the list, number 12, make weather apps accurately relay the weather. So there's so many times those are way off. These are the most rage-inducing tech problems. I've got the entire list in the show notes for today at johnandheidishow.com.
3: Local news now from UCToday.org. I'm Trey Westerberg. This update brought to you by Cintas. A federal spending bill approved by the U.S. House of Representatives includes funding requests that would benefit projects in both Corey and Crawford County. The legislation includes $1 million for the City of Corey Regional Public Safety Building, a project aimed at enhancing public safety infrastructure in the community. In Crawford County, the PA Fellows Club Volunteer Fire Department and Ambulance Service in Conneautville would receive $637,500 to support emergency services operations. The bill also contains funding for several projects elsewhere in Congressman Mike Kelly's district, including a public safety radio project in Venango County, fire department equipment purchases in Butler County, emergency center renovations in Mercer County, and an agricultural forest innovation center in Lawrence County. The measure passed the House by a vote of 213 to 210 and now heads to the U.S. Senate for consideration. Pennsylvania State Police at Corey have released details on recent crashes in Erie and Crawford counties. In Bloomfield Township, 48-year-old Jason Scouten of Spartansburg was injured in a motorcycle crash on Elmwood Avenue June 2nd. Troopers say the motorcycle left the roadway on a curve, struck a fence and saplings, and was later found at the Frog Pond restaurant at Canadota Lake. Police reported Scouten suffered injuries of unknown severity, and in Union Township, 72-year-old Pamela Batuski of Cambridge Springs was involved in a one-vehicle crash on Route 6 on May 30th. According to police, her Jeep Cherokee left the roadway, struck a ditch, and then hit two concrete pillars. Batuski was not injured.
4: Two U.S. service members have been safely rescued after their Apache helicopter went down near the Strait of Hormuz. U.S. Central Command confirmed the crash earlier today, and President Trump acknowledged the incident last night. He said a report will be coming soon. It's another big primary day today with elections in four states. North Dakota, South Carolina, Nevada, and Maine are holding contests for the U.S. House, Senate, and governor's races. Maine's Democratic Senate primary has garnered national attention with embattled candidate Graham Plattner facing a slew of allegations, including from several women who've alleged volatile relationships in the past. This week's top 10 songs on the Billboard Hot 100 are out now. Hate That I Made You Love Me by Ariana Grande is number one, marking its first time at the top since its release. Ella Longley's Choosin' Texas is in the second spot. I'm Michael Kastner.
5: 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Erie Seawolves baseball, after an off day yesterday, they are back at tonight. They are opening up a six-game home series against Akron, and that's a series where every game until the finale on Sunday is going to be a night game. Cleveland Guardians baseball, they were matched up against the New York Yankees yesterday, opening up a series. It goes 10 innings, but Cody Bellinger hits a two-run single with the bases loaded in the 10th, and the Yankees get the win over the Guardians 7-5. Angel Martinez did have a two-run home run in the 5th inning. At the time, it gave Cleveland a 5-4 lead. Gavin Williams with five innings, allowing four runs, three earned on four hits, does not factor into the decision. Series continues tonight. Slade Ciccone on the mound for the Guardians. That's your Sports Flash for UCToday.org. I'm Matt Pauley.
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8: From your Weather Authority, today mostly sunny morning to midday. Clouds increase in the afternoon. Very warm and more humid. There will be a chance of showers and storms by late afternoon to evening. 85 to 90. Tonight, mostly cloudy, scattered showers or thunder showers. Locally heavy rain possible. 65 to 70. Wednesday, hazy, very warm and humid. Off and on again. Showers and storms near 85. Latest weather updates on the Your Irrigo app. I'm Weather Authority meteorologist Craig Flint.

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0: Time now for something special with Heidi Small. What do you have for me, Heidi?
1: We're going to do some turtle talk today.
0: Ooh, I like talking turtles.
1: Turtles lack vocal cords, but they expel air from their lungs to create a hissing or wheezing sound.
0: Okay.
1: Some males make this unnerving noise during mating.
0: Oh.
1: Some species create vibrations via their throats or shells. Some have been recorded making purring-like noises.
0: Oh, wow.
1: And turtles also click their beaks, grunt, and chirp, and make squeaking sounds. One researcher reported that the common snapping turtle sounds like Darth Vader.
0: Oh, wow. That's
1: I've never heard a turtle make noise.
0: Oh, I have. Have you ever been close to a turtle?
1: Yeah.
0: You know how close
1: I
0: was to
1: turtles.
0: A turtle once? He bit my chin and wouldn't let go, and he was dangling from my
1: face.
0: Was
1: he hissing?
0: No. At that point, he was just hanging on for dear life, so...
1: And sea turtles emit low-frequency sounds that are undetectable to the human ears.
0: Huh.
1: Fetal sea turtles buried underneath the beach have been recorded squeaking to one another within their clutch of eggs, so they all hatch at the same time, increasing their chances of survival. How cool is that?
0: That is very cool. Like a little countdown. Here we go. We're breaking free.
1: And fetal freshwater turtles can communicate within the clutch. Those on the top develop quicker, so they're closer to hatching. And then they breathe more, which emits carbon dioxide. When the carbon dioxide reaches the lower turtles, their metabolism speeds up, so they all hatch together.
0: Well, it's teamwork, baby.
1: Isn't that crazy?
0: That is wild.
1: Turtles also use body language, such as bobbing their heads, extending their retracting their necks, and staring intensely at each other to assert dominance or show submission. They also use touch to communicate, rubbing their backs together affectionately before mating.
0: Oh, that's cool.
1: But these scenarios are not the norm outside of mating and the occasional fight for territory. Most turtles lead a solitary life, long and alone.
0: Oh, well, I liked most of that. It was kind of a downer at the end, Heidi.
1: I'm sorry.
0: The way to ruin a great story.
1: I know.
0: All right, that is something special with Heidi Small.
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2: John and Heidi.
0: We always like to wrap things up around here with good news, and I think this is good news. At the end of the school year every year, we'll have stories like these, and I'll have to sprinkle some of them into the summer because there's not room to get them all in like the very first week of school being done. But this teacher was retiring. And before retiring, she spent months making personalized quilts for every student in her class.
1: I love this.
0: Isn't that cool? She was a teacher for 35 years. She's in Iowa. As she was closing her teaching chapter, Kim Rolfe, also known as Mrs. Rolfe, a second grade teacher in Ankeny, Iowa, spent several months getting quilts ready to go, one for each student in her class before she retired. The heartfelt gifts were presented ahead of her final day of teaching, giving every child a lasting reminder of their time together. For the teacher, it provided two different things, her two different passions. I love teaching and I love quilting. So it gave her something, a little something to share right with each and every student as she was ending that chapter of her career. No two quilts were exactly alike, by the way. Some featured themes connected to holidays or birthdays. Others reflected individual interests like dinosaurs or sports.
1: Oh.
0: She carefully designed each one with each student in mind. There's a whole lot more to the story if you want to read it. It's in the show notes for today at johnandheidishow.com. And one of the TV stations in that area did a story, so that story is on there as well.
1: So cute.
0: I think it's really cool. And again, did you ever have a teacher that did something nice for you?
1: Oh, I had lots of teachers
0: that
1: did wonderful things.
0: Did they make you a quilt, though?
1: Nobody made me
0: a
1: quilt.
0: That's what I was going to say. Time to say goodbye, Heidi.
1: Goodbye, Heidi.
0: Goodbye, everybody. Have a great day. Thank you for listening.

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2: 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I'm Trey Westerberg. This update brought to you by Cintas. A federal spending bill approved by the U.S. House of Representatives includes funding requests that would benefit projects in both Corey and Crawford County. The legislation includes $1 million for the City of Corey Regional Public Safety Building, a project aimed at enhancing public safety infrastructure in the community. In Crawford County, the PA Fellows Club Volunteer Fire Department and Ambulance Service in Conneautville would receive $637,500 to support emergency services operations. The bill also contains funding for several projects elsewhere in Congressman Mike Kelly's district, including a public safety radio project in Venango County, fire department equipment purchases in Butler County, emergency center renovations in Mercer County, and an agricultural forest innovation center in Lawrence County. The measure passed the House by a vote of 213 to 210 and now heads to the U.S. Senate for consideration. Pennsylvania State Police at Corey have released details on recent crashes in Erie and Crawford counties. In Bloomfield Township, 48-year-old Jason Scouten of Spartansburg was injured in a motorcycle crash on Elmwood Avenue June 2nd. Troopers say the motorcycle left the roadway on a curve, struck a fence and saplings, and was later found at the Frog Pond restaurant at Canadota Lake. Police reported Scouten suffered injuries of unknown severity, and in Union Township, 72-year-old Pamela Batuski of Cambridge Springs was involved in a one-vehicle crash on Route 6 on May 30th. According to police, her Jeep Cherokee left the roadway, struck a ditch, and then hit two concrete pillars. Batuski was not injured.
3: 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Former Buffalo Bills coach Sean McDermott was seen at New York Giants practice. He's got many connections to that team. He walked onto the field with Giants general manager Joe Shane. Those two had previously worked together with the Bills. He also previously worked with now Giants head coach John Harbaugh. They at one point were both assistants with the Eagles under head coach Andy Reid. McDermott is expected to be a very highly sought after head coaching candidate at the end of this season. Pittsburgh Pirates baseball, after a day off yesterday, they are back at tonight. They are going to match up against the Dodgers. Paul Skeens on the mound. He comes into the game with a 6-5 record, a 3.09 ERA. That's your Sports Flash for UCToday.org. I'm Matt Pauly.
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2: When I was a teenager, I used to watch Mickey Mouse Club. Yeah, it was on ABC, I think, every day. And the number one draw for me was Annette. And, she became quite a star. She was in a lot of movies with Frankie Avalon. She died in 2013. She's been gone a long time. She died of MS. And in her final years, she did a lot for funding to try to figure out what causes MS. Here's four songs that she did, probably 1960, 1961. Here's Annette Funicello.

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1: Are you brave enough to ride in a driverless taxi? 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

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Oh, I love that W-U-K. Yeah, I love that W-U-K. It represents the Canada Delight, 'cause I love

San Francisco, she must have lost her way. Posting a poster of Pancho and Cisco one California day. She says she believes in a Robin Hood and brotherhood and colors of green and gray.

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6: From your weather authority, through this afternoon, clouds increase, very warm, more humid. There will be a chance of showers and storms by late afternoon to evening, 85 to 90. Tonight, mostly cloudy, scattered showers or thunder showers. Locally, heavy rain possible, 65 to 70. Wednesday, hazy, very warm and humid. Off and on again, showers and storms near 85. Latest weather updates on the Your Iridigo app. I'm Weather Authority meteorologist Craig Flint.
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8: Morning, Canada Lake. You come to the right place for some great soul music. We're going to listen to Dion Jackson and Dee Dee Warwick. But first, let's hear Freddie Scott with Hey Girl.

a man his fortune. No crystal ball can tell him what will be. The wind and stars have been here since creation, and only they know man's destiny.

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0: You know, when you have a big hit, you got to follow it up with something, right? Laverne Baker followed up her Jim Dandy with Jim Dandy Got Married. Buddy Holly followed up Peggy Sue with Peggy Sue Got Married. The Big Bopper followed up Chantilly Lace with The Big Bopper's Wedding.
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7: From your weather authority, through this afternoon, clouds increase, very warm, more humid. There will be a chance of showers and storms by late afternoon to evening, 85 to 90. Tonight, mostly cloudy, scattered showers or thunder showers. Locally, heavy rain possible, 65 to 70. Wednesday, hazy, very warm and humid, off and on again, showers and storms, near 85. Latest weather updates on the Your Irrigo app. I'm Weather Authority meteorologist Craig Flint.

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In 1975, they put out an album called Eliminator, which featured the song Tush, which took off, and here it is.

0: Hi, this is Little Orphan Annie. Sandy, my dog, and I always listen to 105.7, The Lake. You should too.
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0: Hey, ZZ Top is still playing, even in 2018. Maybe you'll catch them somewhere. Who knows? 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Hey, let's continue with more great music here on Vinti Vitrola.
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5: 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I'm Trey Westerberg. This update brought to you by the U.S. Postal Service. Corey City Council voted unanimously last night to update an ordinance covering snow removal, sidewalks, and weeds. The ordinance was set up for a first reading and the only item on the agenda for a special meeting. The ordinance spells out who is responsible for cleaning away snow from sidewalks and keeping weeds under control, plus consequences for failure. A planning session followed on items that will show up for consideration at next week's voting meeting. Councilperson Chuck Gray responded to public concern regarding city water quality. Gray stated that the state of Pennsylvania and EPA regulate water quality and a new report is expected this month. Further, she assured residents the water is safe. Gray indicated the internet source for the grade D rating was not credible for the lack of tests. A federal spending bill approved by the U.S. House of Representatives includes funding requests that would benefit projects in both Corey and Crawford County. The legislation includes $1 million for the City of Corey Regional Public Safety Building, a project aimed at enhancing public safety infrastructure in the community. In Crawford County, the PA Fellows Club Volunteer Fire Department and Ambulance Service in Conneautville would receive $637,500 to support emergency services operations. The bill also contains funding for several projects elsewhere in Congressman Mike Kelly's district, including a public safety radio project in Venango County, fire department equipment purchases in Butler County, emergency center renovations in Mercer County, and an agricultural force innovation center in Lawrence County. The measure passed the House by a vote of 213 to 210 and now heads to the U.S. Senate for consideration. Pennsylvania State Police at Corey have released details on recent crashes in Erie and Crawford counties. In Bloomfield Township, 48-year-old Jason Scouten of Spartansburg was injured in a motorcycle crash on Elmwood Avenue June 2nd. Troopers say the motorcycle left the roadway on a curve, struck a fence and saplings, and was later found at the Frog Pond restaurant at Canadota Lake. Police reported Scouten suffered injuries of unknown severity. And in Union Township, 72-year-old Pamela Batuski of Cambridge Springs was involved in a one-vehicle crash on Route 6 on May 30th. According to police, her Jeep Cherokee left the roadway, struck a ditch, and then hit two concrete pillars. Batuski was not injured.
6: Voters are heading to the polls in four states today for primaries. North Dakota, South Carolina, Nevada, and Maine are holding contests for the U.S. House, Senate, and governor races. Two U.S. service members are safe after their Apache helicopter crashed while patrolling regional waters near the Strait of Hormuz. The narrow waterway has been blockaded by both the U.S. and Iran amid an ongoing ceasefire. U.S. Central Command confirmed the crash earlier today, saying the soldiers were in stable condition. Bon Jovi is giving fans a chance to be a part of their upcoming tour. In a post on Instagram, frontman John Bon Jovi asked fans to submit videos of them singing the group's song Living on a Prayer for a chance to be featured as part of the visuals for their Forever tour. The tour begins on July 7th in New York. I'm Michael Kastner.
7: 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Penn State football picks up another verbal commitment, and three-star safety Caleb Cooper comes from the state of North Carolina. Some of his other notable offers included Kentucky, Maryland, Tennessee, Wake Forest, Wisconsin, and also Virginia Tech.
8: Penn State men's basketball head coach Mike Rhodes has announced that Brent Scott is being promoted to associate head coach. Scott has been with the program for the last three seasons as an assistant coach. It was also announced that Sam Little is being brought on to be the video coordinator and also work in player development, while Alex Groomer gets a title change as he goes to the assistant director of operations. Pirates baseball in action tonight. They open up a series against the Dodgers.
7: That's your Sports Flash for UCToday.org. I'm Matt Pauly.
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11: From your weather authority through this afternoon, clouds increase, very warm, more humid. There will be a chance of showers and storms by late afternoon to evening, 85 to 90. Tonight, mostly cloudy, scattered showers or thunder showers. Locally, heavy rain possible, 65 to 70. Wednesday, hazy, very warm and humid, off and on again, showers and storms near 85. Latest weather updates on the Your Irrigo app. I'm Weather Authority meteorologist Craig Flynn.

It seems like it's raining all over the world. I feel like it's raining all over the world. Neon signs are flashing, taxi cabs and buses passing through the night. A distant morning of a train seems to play a

0: So your feel-good story today is going to be going over the top 10 happiest cities in the world, according to a new survey that's come out, and this is for the year 2026.
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0: James Brown. 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I feel good.
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1: Hey, everybody. I'm Casey Petrowski from The Beatles Show. How good were The Beatles? So good that some of their demos were actually released as if they were studio masters, and there were other demos from the group that were as good as the studio masters that came out instead. 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
3: From your weather authority through this afternoon, clouds increase, very warm, more humid. There will be a chance of showers and storms by late afternoon to evening, 85 to 90. Tonight, mostly cloudy, scattered showers or thunder showers. Locally, heavy rain possible, 65 to 70. Wednesday, hazy, very warm and humid, off and on again, showers and storms near 85. Latest weather updates on the Your Irrigo app. I'm Weather Authority meteorologist Craig Flint.
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1: There's lots of great music on the radio, but there's so much more you haven't heard. 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
2: The group Three Dog Night was formed in L.A. back in 1967. They put out their first album, a self-titled album, in 1968, and their very last full-length album in 1976, an album called American Pastime, a total of 10 studio albums. They had hits with songs like One, Mama Told Me Not to Come, and Joy to the World. Not the Christmas version, though. Now, as I said, their last full-size album came out in 1976. But in 1983, they put out a five-song EP called It's a Jungle. And I've got that title track for you. So let's go all the way back to 1983. Here's Three Dog Night and a song called It's a Jungle Out There.

off a 5-song EP called It's a Jungle, there was the group Three Dog Night and the song called It's a Jungle Out There. Now, even though they haven't put out an album of new music in a while, Three Dog Night does continue to tour and do live shows. And in 2002, they did put out a live album with the London Symphony Orchestra. Also, it's important to note that Three Dog Night has confirmed they're working on a new album, but it currently does not have a release date. Thanks for joining me for The Music Is Out There. I'm Dr. Kevin. Tune in next time for more great music you probably haven't heard right here on Sunny 105.7.

0: Rose is going to discuss a new trend in people that are over the age of 32, in which there is a plan for no plans. Apparently, it's a trend. I will say that after this past weekend, the plan for no plans has officially kind of more or less taken over my life in a way. It's like a yes or no. And I'll give you the scenario and the whole thing and the new survey and all that in girly news next.
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0: Daryl Hall, and John Oates. I can't go for that.
1: It's girly news time, and we're going to discuss the new trend, which is plan for no plans. And by the age of 32, many adults say that they organize their social lives around sleep. And now, according to a new survey of 2,000 people, respondents say rest steadily becomes a higher priority than late nights or early mornings, with many turning down plans that interfere with bedtime. That often includes anything planned for after 9 p.m. or before 7:30 a.m. Instead of simply saying no, people sometimes reach for creative excuses. Some of those include claims of being abducted by aliens or arrested. Now, on average, people say they skip about 4 social plans each month, and nearly half feel no guilt about it. Many even set clear boundaries with friends to protect their sleep time. Now, here's the thing. I don't think I've ever done that. Like, not make plans with friends because of a sleep schedule? No. No. Have my other friends done that? Yeah. Yeah, they've skipped over plans with me because of sleep. Like this past weekend. Okay. So this past weekend, several things in my life have happened. Okay. At this point in time, my children are off visitation. I'm kid free at the moment. And for the third and final time, I tried the date thing and was stood up for the third time from a different dude. And yeah, which, by the way, thanks for standing me up. You're a, you know what? And yeah. And that's the end of trying to date with me for a very long time. Because I'm over it. I really am. I was, you know, you get into this state where you're peer pressured by friends and other family. And they're like, you should try again. I'm like, I really don't want to. So you do. You try. Nothing happens. This happens. It was the, third attempt with a different person. This happens. And there we are. So my friends are like, oh, really? So they try to cheer me up. Let's go out. Let's go out on the night that this person is supposed to take you out. Well, I'm really tired. So why don't we, instead of going out the night he was supposed to take you out, can we postpone it until like the next night? Sure. I get sleep skipped. Seriously. They skip me because they wanted to sleep, right? So I'm like, okay, fine. So I decided to stay in that night and feel really great about myself that not only did I get stood up by my, what should have been a date, but also now my friends, because sleep was more important to them. So we go out the next night and it's supposed to be 3 of us, myself and my other 2 friends, right? So we go and we make plans. We make sure that it's early enough so that, everyone gets to go to sleep by their certain correct times. Except myself, because it's like, I want to go out and party because I'm kid free for the moment. No, one of them bails on us at the last minute. And so we have to try to redirect our reservation at the place that we had dinner reserved, table reserved for our dinner. And we have a great dinner. And then my one friend gets sick. So that closes the evening. I'm like, for real? So there we have it. And I went and I bought myself a Lego set, and that was the rest of my night.
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is coming up next, and we're going to discuss switching your job. Switching your job for a big payday, is it a good thing or a bad thing? Let's discuss it.

0: It's time for your guy news. And are you thinking about switching jobs? You should just go for it. That is if you're young. That's the word from the Bank of America. Their new data analysis suggests that switching jobs can still boost pay, especially if you're younger. Even though the jump for a huge raise era has cooled since the Great Resignation, millennials who recently changed companies saw after-tax wages grow about twice as fast for those who stayed put. Now, while Gen Z workers saw roughly four times the growth, overall, the job switchers earned about 8% more. Now, compared with 5% for job stayers, though the gap is now the smallest in 7 years, Gen Z is also the most mobile, with about 1 in 4 changing jobs recently. Older workers tend to benefit more from staying in place, so it did high earners, especially the top 5%. So if you're young, pays off for you to jump ship and change jobs. But if you're older, it's better for you to stay put.
1: 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We're going to get into some side trips from the Grateful Dead's Jerry Garcia. The new Garcia Live release is out. We're going to get into a Jerry Garcia Merle Saunders show from September of 71 and also some Jerry Garcia bluegrass. That's Sunday night at 9, online at officialtapes.com and Sunny 105.7.
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3: From your weather authority, through this afternoon, clouds increase, very warm, more humid. There will be a chance of showers and storms by late afternoon to evening, 85 to 90. Tonight, mostly cloudy, scattered showers or thunder showers. Locally heavy rain possible, 65 to 70. Wednesday, hazy, very warm and humid, off and on again, showers and storms near 85. Latest weather updates on the Your Irrigo app. I'm Weather Authority meteorologist Craig Flint.

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8: Hello, and welcome to another edition of your Daily Beatle Break. Today we feature a song first released by Buddy Holly in 1957 as the B-side to his hit, Words of Love. But the songwriting credit belongs to Roberts, Katz, and Clayton. The Beatles covered today's song from their earliest performances, but there is no known recording from the period between 1957 and 1962. Buddy Holly was a huge influence on the Beatles. They even did a version of Words of Love on their Beatles for Sale album. During one of the Get Back recording sessions, they played today's song again, but the tempo is different and slower than the original. But producer Phil Spector didn't pick today's song for the album Let It Be, so it remained unreleased until the album Anthology 3 in 1996. Here's Mailman Bring Me No More Blues on your Daily Beatle Break.

Well, that's going to do it for this edition of your Daily Beetle Break. I'm Dave Marino. Thanks for joining us. And we'll catch you right here next time. Same beat time, same beat channel for your Daily Beetle Break.

0: think it's lonely, baby. Well, it's so lonely. 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
1: Finishing up this Tuesday, we're going to close things up and get ready for tomorrow. And tomorrow's weird story is weird yet fun.

0: It's Sydney Scott here, and a big thank you for joining me today. So here's the deal. Tomorrow's weird story on your Wednesday is a weird yet fun way to help you learn how to type. You ever want to learn how to type or get better at typing? Well, the weird story tomorrow is actually going to help you in a fun yet weird way. No, for real, I mean this. It's fun and weird all at the same time, but that's for tomorrow's weird story with me, Sydney Scott.
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yeah. Just about midnight, she made me feel so good. 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Comes walking down my street, why don't you come up to my house, knock upon my door.

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Let's dance. 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

0: want you to think about your summer concerts here at the What's a Josh broadcast. And who do you want to see perform live this summer? I got to see Alison Krauss a couple weeks ago. Rained out. I want to say it was a rained out show, but it wasn't technically a rained out show. It was in an outdoor amphitheater, and we got soaked, 100% soaked. She kept on going, man. Anyway, how about the oldest rockers on tour this summer? Without trying to sound too dark, it could be potentially the last time you get a chance to see any of these guys perform. But who do you think is the absolute oldest that's on tour? I'll give you the numbers coming up.
1: You know what was on the jukebox in the front. Now Matt the Cat's gonna show you what was on the juke in the back.
2: 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Don't miss part one of Chuck Berry this week on The Juke in the Back.
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4: JT reporting. A Union City woman is facing multiple charges following a fire at an area apartment building earlier this month. Erie police say that 43-year-old Nikki Lee Titus is accused of intentionally setting a fire at a three-unit residence located in the 600 block of East 12th Street on June the 5th. Investigators allege the fire started on an enclosed rear porch. Five people were inside the residence at the time. No injuries reported. Titus has been charged with aggravated arson, reckless burning, risking a catastrophe, criminal mischief, and recklessly endangering another person. She's being held at the Erie County Prison on $50,000 bail. A preliminary hearing is tentatively scheduled for June 29th. Corey police report several arrests recently in separate incidents. 46-year-old Ryan Burroughs was arrested May 31st on a warrant issued by Erie County authorities. Burroughs was taken to the county jail. Corey police also report the arrest of 31-year-old Thaddeus Check the Fourth on multiple charges, including assault and possession of a controlled substance. Police were sent to a location on East South Street to investigate a domestic incident May 31st. Check was located later on Shady Avenue. Corey police charged 35-year-old Philip Trohusky May 22nd with theft from a vehicle. He was observed on video entering a box truck located on Eagle Street. He was located later and allegedly admitted breaking into the truck to look for money. On May 29th, Corey police arrested 20-year-old Morgan Connor for retail theft. Connor allegedly left the Country Fair store with items he didn't pay for. A federal spending bill approved by the U.S. House of Representatives includes funding requests that would benefit projects in both Corey and Crawford County. The legislation includes $1 million for the City of Corey Regional Public Safety Building. In Crawford County, PA Fellows Club, Volunteer Fire Department, and the Ambulance Service in Conneautville would receive $637,500 to support emergency service operations. The measure passed by the House now heads to the Senate for consideration. Corey City Council voted unanimously last night to update an ordinance covering snow removal, sidewalks, and weeds. The ordinance was up for a first reading and the only item on the agenda for a special meeting. The ordinance spells out who is responsible for clearing snow away from sidewalks and keeping weeds under control, plus consequences for failure. A planning session followed on items that will show up for consideration at next week's voting meeting. Councilperson Chuck Gray responded to some public concern regarding city water quality. Gray stated Corey water is safe and the state of Pennsylvania and EPA regulate the water quality for the city. A new test report is expected this month. Finally, Union City Borough Council meets tonight at 6 p.m. at the First Global Methodist Church. An agenda is online on the borough website and indicates one item up for discussion is a code amendment covering data centers. That's it for now. JT reporting.
5: President Trump says Iran is responsible for shooting down a U.S. helicopter over the Strait of Hormuz. The two service members who were on the Apache helicopter are safe. In a Truth Social post today, Trump said the U.S. must respond to the attack out of necessity. He didn't provide any other details. Last night, the president suggested that a peace deal with Iran could be possible within the next 2 or 3 days. Primary voters in four states are hitting the polls today. North Dakota, South Carolina, Nevada, and Maine are holding contests for the U.S. Senate, House, and governor races. Maine's Democrat Senate primary has garnered national attention with embattled candidate Graham Plattner facing a slew of allegations about a tattoo resembling a Nazi symbol he later had covered up, and several women reporting volatile relationships in the past, with one reporting physical abuse. However, Plattner is expected to win and face Republican incumbent Senator Susan Collins. I'm Chris Caraggio.
6: 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Major League Baseball tonight, Pirates at PNC Park as they take on the Dodgers. It'll be Paul Skeens against Eric Lauer. The Pirates were swept by Atlanta in three games over the weekend. Skeens sitting at 6-5 with a 3.09 ERA. Lauer is 2-5. Slade Ciccone will get the start for Cleveland. They'll continue their series against the Yankees. New York winning Monday 7-5 in 10 innings. The Guardians have now lost four of their last five games. Angel Martinez had a two-run home run in the loss. Gerrit Cole will get the start for the Yankees. NBA Finals, the Knicks lost Game 3 at Madison Square Garden on Monday night, 115-111 to San Antonio. Knicks still lead the series 2-1, but they had a 13-game win streak snapped with the loss. Game 4 of the series will be at the Garden on Wednesday night. I'm Tony Desiri, and that's your Sports Flash, delivered by UCtoday.org.
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9: From your weather authority, through this afternoon, clouds increase, very warm, more humid. There will be a chance of showers and storms by late afternoon to evening, 85 to 90. Tonight, mostly cloudy, scattered showers or thunder showers. Locally, heavy rain possible, 65 to 70. Wednesday, hazy, very warm and humid, off and on again, showers and storms, near 85. Latest weather updates on the Your Irrigo app. I'm Weather Authority meteorologist Craig Flint.

0: Hanging out with the What's a Josh broadcast, talking about summer concerts and who would you want to see touring this year. We're talking legendary rock stars. I gave you a list of some of the oldest. Somebody said that I missed Paul McCartney. I don't know that he's touring this year. I know that he was on The Late Show and he made his way around like Saturday Night Live. For 83 years old, he would be one of the older ones. But man, he sounds really good. Got a message from Kevin over at whatsajosh.com. Bruce Springsteen, I don't care if he's 76, that man still brings it. I think some of these guys who are in their 70s, they still sound really good. Good example, he's not in his 70s, but Marty Rabin of Shenandoah. I interviewed him last year when he came through my area, 66 years old, and listening to him perform live, he sounds just as good as he did back in the 90s. Got a message from Marcus. Ringo, literally a Beatle. I would love to go see him. And Denise said, Rod Stewart, I need to hear Maggie May live at least one more time. If you got one, love to hear from you at whatsajosh.com.
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1: For the What's a Josh broadcast, we're talking about the legendary rock stars you'd want to go see as we gave you that list of the oldest ones. Got a message from Trevor over at whatsajosh.com. I'd go see Ringo just to say I did, but I really don't even know what he plays now. Yeah, I couldn't give you one Ringo song either. So I hear you on that one, Trevor. We'd love to hear from you over at whatsajosh.com.

0: Hanging out on the What's a Josh broadcast. You ever get a tarot card reading? Now, I know, I'm going to preface this by saying I know that there's a big group of people who don't believe in that at all. Some who don't really find an issue with it. And that's more what this is about, because AI has infiltrated the tarot practitioners. How would you feel if you paid for a tarot reading and they use this software? Yes, I said software. I'm going to tell you what it is coming up next. Stick around.
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4: With your weather flash, I'm Bill Banks, UCToday.org. 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This afternoon, mostly cloudy with a high near 82. A chance of showers and thunderstorms. Tonight, mostly cloudy with a low around 67. Showers and thunderstorms likely. Looking ahead to Wednesday, mostly cloudy with a high near 83. Showers and thunderstorms likely before noon. Currently, it's 80 and overcast. For UCToday.org, I'm Bill Banks with your weather flash.

me and Bobby McGee from Janis Joplin. 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

0: You know, the What's a Josh broadcast just gave you that story about some tarot readers, not all, but some tarot readers using ChatGPT in their readings. Gotta love this one from Mike. Give me a $20 ChatGPT subscription and a deck of cards, and I'm opening Mystic Mike's Digital Divinations. Mike, thank you for that one. But that's the thing, though. Like, ChatGPT and AI can be very helpful, but if you abuse it when it comes to your art, then that's kind of a problem. Because if you claim that you're a graphic designer, maybe you are, but all your designs now are coming from ChatGPT, you've just cheapened yourself so much.
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0: Another What's a Josh broadcast. Today, going back to 1996 with a retro movie quote of the day. I will give you the movie next.
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2: JT reporting. A Union City woman is facing multiple charges following a fire at an area apartment building earlier this month. Erie police say that 43-year-old Nikki Lee Titus is accused of intentionally setting a fire at a three-unit residence located in the 600 block of East 12th Street on June the 5th. Investigators allege the fire started on an enclosed rear porch. Five people were inside the residence at the time. No injuries reported. Titus has been charged with aggravated arson, reckless burning, risking a catastrophe, criminal mischief, and recklessly endangering another person. She's being held at the Erie County Prison on $50,000 bail. A preliminary hearing is tentatively scheduled for June 29th. Corey Police reports several arrests recently in separate incidents. 46-year-old Ryan Burroughs was arrested May 31st on a warrant issued by Erie County authorities. Burroughs was taken to the county jail. Corey Police also report the arrest of 31-year-old Thaddeus Check IV on multiple charges, including assault and possession of a controlled substance. Police were sent to a location on East South Street to investigate a domestic incident May 31st. Check was located later on Shady Avenue. Corey Police charged 35-year-old Philip Trohusky May 22nd with theft from a vehicle. He was observed on video entering a box truck located on Eagle Street. He was located later and allegedly admitted breaking into the truck to look for money. On May 29th, Corey Police arrested 20-year-old Morgan Connor for retail theft. Connor allegedly left the Country Fair store with items he didn't pay for. A federal spending bill approved by the U.S. House of Representatives includes funding requests that would benefit projects in both Corey and Crawford County. The legislation includes $1 million for the City of Corey Regional Public Safety Building. In Crawford County, PA Fellows Club, Volunteer Fire Department, and the Ambulance Service in Conneautville would receive $637,500 to support emergency service operations. The measure passed by the House now heads to the Senate for consideration. Corey City Council voted unanimously last night to update an ordinance covering snow removal, sidewalks, and weeds. The ordinance was up for a first reading and the only item on the agenda for a special meeting. The ordinance spells out who is responsible for clearing snow away from sidewalks and keeping weeds under control, plus consequences for failure. A planning session followed on items that will show up for consideration at next week's voting meeting. Councilperson Chuck Gray responded to some public concern regarding city water quality. Gray stated, "Corey water is safe, and the state of Pennsylvania and EPA regulate the water quality for the city. A new test report is expected this month." Finally, Union City Borough Council meets tonight at 6 p.m. at the First Global Methodist Church. An agenda is online on the borough website and indicates one item up for discussion is a code amendment covering data centers. That's it for now. JT reporting.
3: A jury has found Carmelo Anthony guilty of murder in Texas. Anthony stabbed and killed 17-year-old Austin Metcalf during a confrontation at a high school track meet last year in Frisco. The jury in the Dallas suburb of McKinney was deciding between murder, manslaughter, or acquittal. The trial was racially charged with crowds of demonstrators outside the courthouse for both Anthony, who is black, and Metcalf, who is white. After the verdict was read, an apparent fight broke out near the courthouse, and at least one person was taken into custody. President Trump is accusing Iran of shooting down a U.S. helicopter over the Strait of Hormuz. The two service members who were aboard the Apache helicopter are safe. In a Truth Social post today, Trump said the U.S. must respond to the attack out of necessity. He didn't provide any other details. Last night, the president suggested that a peace deal with Iran could possibly come within the next 2 or 3 days. I'm Chris Caraggio.
4: 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Paul Skeens getting the start for the Pirates tonight, beginning a three-game series with the Dodgers at PNC Park. Skeens at 6-5 is a 3.09 ERA with 82 strikeouts. Eric Lauer, who's 2-5, will go for Los Angeles. The Cleveland Guardians are continuing their series with the Yankees tonight. New York winning Monday 7-5 in 10 innings. It'll be Slade Ciccone getting the start against Garrett Cole. The United States men's soccer team opening up World Cup play Friday in Los Angeles, facing Paraguay at SoFi Stadium. The United States in Group D, that also includes Turkey and Australia. The World Cup being hosted by North America, with games in Canada, Mexico, and the United States. And the Erie Seawolves are back on the diamond tonight, hosting Akron. It begins a six-game series. Erie is coming off a win Sunday against Richmond. I'm Tony Desiri, and that's your Sports Flash, delivered by UCToday.org.
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7: With your weather flash, I'm Bill Banks, UCToday.org. Brought to you by KFC. Tonight, showers and thunderstorms likely, with mostly cloudy skies and a low around 67. Tomorrow, showers and thunderstorms are likely before noon, leading to a high near 83. Later in the day, a chance of additional showers and thunderstorms may develop. Currently, it's 81 and overcast. For UCToday.org, I'm Bill Banks with your weather flash.

0: 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Also, the videos from the Paranormal Exploring Project, which is my YouTube channel. And my friend Tammy and I put this together, and we go around to these different areas that people claim are haunted, like Ghost Adventures or Ghost Hunters, those places Sam and Colby go to, and we see if we can have a similar experience. Sometimes yes, sometimes it's a dud. A lot of unexplained stuff. If you want to check it out, we're not trying to convince anybody of anything, but it's just fun to watch. Head over to whatsajosh.com.
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0: But It's All Right from J.J. Jackson.
1: Hey, that's going to do it for the What's a Josh broadcast on this Tuesday. You ready to get midway through the week tomorrow, Wednesday? I will talk to you then. Same time, same place. Love you. Bye-bye.
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0: Sarah Smile by Daryl Hall and John Oates.
1: There are many trends you'll find on social media. One is the drink of the summer. And we've got discussion on that coming up a little bit later on. Hi there, I'm Terry Dean. Thank you very much for tuning in here for the Terry Dean program. Stick around because we've got more of the show besides that. We'll also talk about how men's bathrooms might be redesigned. And I say it's about time. We're going to talk about that and the lonely AI office that you may be going into very soon. Details about all of this coming up in just a few minutes.

0: So AI is starting to shrink workforces and automate tasks. So that means less people in the office. That means we're interacting with less people at our workplace. And some offices are becoming less social, less human, and kind of ghost towns because of all of this. As in fact, heavy AI users report lower trust in their colleagues, higher burnout, and major feelings of isolation. So some of these companies are trying to change that a little bit because they've used AI to, you know, gut the office. Now they're trying to use AI to schedule forced fun and rebuild social interactions, because nothing says let's be friends like a computer telling you, you have to be friends.
1: 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This week, someone in the Pink Floyd circle is turning 85 years old. Roy Harper, vocalist on Floyd's Have a Cigar. We'll play that track and lots of great Pink Floyd coming up on the next Floydian Slip. Learn more at FloydianSlip.com and listen right here. Coming up Sunday night at 10, right here on Sunny 105.7.
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3: With your weather flash, I'm Bill Banks, UCtoday.org. 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Tonight, showers and thunderstorms likely, with mostly cloudy skies and a low around 67. Rain amounts between a tenth and quarter of an inch are possible. Looking ahead to Wednesday, showers and thunderstorms are likely before noon, then a chance of showers and thunderstorms later. Highs near 83. Currently, it's 82 and overcast. For UCtoday.org, I'm Bill Banks with your weather flash.
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0: Women, you're probably not going to get this as much as the guys, but guys, you may have heard about this last week. Some bathrooms, men's bathrooms, may be redesigned for more stalls and more urinals. Of course, I guess it would depend on the size of the bathroom, but I'll tell you about this new design. It's coming up in just a few minutes as we have more of the Terry Dean program on the way.
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0: Guys, we know about the unspoken rules when you're going to the bathroom standing at the urinals. We all know about that. Ladies, you may not, but guys, we know. But that may be changing thanks to AI, because AI has redesigned what men's bathrooms might look like. And according to this, depending on the size of the bathroom, it would be a urinal, then a place for a stall, then a urinal, then another stall. So you would have separation. You would have privacy, even at the urinal. Even though it's AI, I think it's a good plan. However, the internet, of course, has some thoughts, and a lot of men are pointing out that nobody wants to stand at a urinal right next to a stall where someone is actively fighting for their life on a Wednesday afternoon when yesterday was Taco Tuesday.
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1: 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What is it? 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We've got more of the Terry Dean program on the way, so don't you go anywhere.

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4: 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Tonight, showers and thunderstorms likely with mostly cloudy skies and a low around 67. Looking ahead to Wednesday, showers and thunderstorms are likely before noon, followed by a chance of storms later with a high near 83. Later Wednesday night, there's a chance of showers and thunderstorms with a low around 68. Currently, it is 81 degrees and overcast. For UCtoday.org, I'm Bill Banks.
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0: Lady in Red from Chris DeBerg.
1: Well, this is a guy who knew divorce was coming and said to himself, well, she's not getting the house. And he did so in a very dramatic way. We'll find out his story coming up in a few minutes. We've got more of the Terry Dean program on the way. Don't you go anywhere.
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